got a letter from a fan of mine. She sent her picture, but the letter wasn't signed. Now I'd like to meet her, so I hope she's listening.

But let us speak of the times we will know. From today, I will live for you only. Wish I'd said

0: Services is here for you. From weddings, birthdays, and debuts to corporate events, we've got it all covered. Venue, catering, lights and sound, photo and video, hosting, and more. 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You may contact Mr. Jeffrey Simon Gibo at 0975-034-1308 or 0907-208-3497. What are you waiting for? Make your dream event come true with Ganami Function Hall and Dream Image Events Organizing Services.
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